groove. Party! I don't waste no time. Get down. Getting drunk on wine. Don't stop. It's time to score. Hit the top. So what you waiting for? Now it's my time.

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0: Hello, I hope I find you well. It's Gary back with some more music from across the decades, another book of days, and one of those Darwin Awards to finish off with, and plenty of features along the way. We started off this week on the show with Dodgy and a song called Good Enough, followed him with George Michael and a song entitled Outside. Now it's time for the Beatles cover version, and we go to a soul legend in the UK, a man called Jimmy James.
1: They covered the Beatles. Maybe they should have known.

Jimmy James and his version of the Beatles' Good Day Sunshine. And so we go to Muse. And a hit single, not that it was a single, it would have been a download or an MP3, from their album Origin of Symmetry. This is called Plug In, Baby.

0: That's Muse and a song called Plug In Baby, or as it sounded like at the end, Unplug Baby.
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Above and Bittersweet Symphony, which I think was it sampled an Andrew Lou Goldham track that he recorded back in the 1960s to do with the Rolling Stones, but I'll have to check on that as we listen to Plain White Tees and a song called Hey There Delilah.

0: Plain White Tees and Hey There Delilah. And I was right, the Verve song Bittersweet Symphony was sampled from the Andrew Oldham Orchestra's version of the Rolling Stones the last time, Andrew Oldham being their manager at the time that he recorded that. Now, follow that. And this time round, it's a Boyzone follow that. So let's start off with the original version of a song they covered by Tracy Chapman.
1: Now follow that, an original of a song, then a different tune by an artist that covered it.

0: Tracy Chapman and the original of Baby Can I Hold You, a song covered by Boyzone, and there were Boyzone, following Tracy with a song called No Matter What.
1: Now, from the people that brought you the iPod, iPod Shuffle, iPod in a Nike, Apple Computer present the iBreast. Yes, from Silicon Valley. A computer chip that plays and stores music from your breast implants. The iBreast 4GB memory, $4.99. 8GB memory, $5.99. Don't miss out on the iBreast. For women who complain about men who always stare at their breasts and never listen to them.
2: It's all about rhythm.

Ah, well, we heard Katie B, the first of those two, and a song called Broken Record. And isn't it funny how some phrases stand the test of time and other phrases drop out of the English language quite soon after, you know, the generation that used them. For example, Broken Record. We haven't had records that you could break since 78, so it just sort of disappeared in the late 1950s. But everybody understands what a broken record is. And that's the reason that that's the title of that song. She was followed by Jason Derulo and a song called Don't Wanna Go Home. We are going to do the songwriting feature now. And it's two songs co-written by David Guetta. And we'll start with Ariana Grande.

0: Two songs co-written by David Guetta there. Ariana Grande was first with One Last Time, and she was followed by David Guetta, helping out Flo Rida, and a song called Club Can't Handle Me. I know the feeling. Well, I did in the 1970s.
1: Bye, it's rolling.
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0: Amy Winehouse featuring Mark Ronson and their version of the Zootons, Valerie. I guess it's time to do some birthdays now.
1: The Book of Days, celebrating a birthday today.

0: Many happy returns of the day today to Stephen McNally from the English pop group BBMAK or BB Mac, who scored the 2001 UK number 5 single with that song Back Here, also a number 1 hit in Japan. Also celebrating a birthday today, we have Andy Cregan, plays piano with Canadian rock band Bare Naked Ladies. Born 1971, they scored the 1998 US number 1 and UK number 5 single One Week. And he's also a member of the trio The Brothers Cregan and a solo artist as well.
1: It's

Many happy returns of the day this week to Matt Malley, born in 1963, bassist with that American rock band Counting Crows, who had the 1994 UK hit single Mr. Jones. They received a 2004 Academy Award nomination for their song Accidentally in Love, which was included in the film Shrek 2. Also celebrating a birthday today, English musician John Waite, 1952, who was the singer in Bad English and the Babies, who had two hits on the US chart, Isn't It Time and Every Time I Think of You. He had a solo hit here in the UK in 1984 with this single, Missing You.

John Waite and Missing You. Last but certainly not least, born 1943 this week, Alan Wilson. Guitar, harmonica and vocals with Canned Heat, who were one of the groups that appeared at the 1969 Woodstock Festival. Two of their songs, Going Up the Country and On the Road Again, became international hits. Wilson died on the 3rd of September 1970. But here's Going Up the Country.

0: and heat, closing the Book of Days again for another week with Going Up the Country.
1: The Gary Jackson Experience. Experiences can be good or bad.

0: Jack Johnson was the first of those two, and a song called Good People. He was followed by the Manic Street Preachers, and a song called There by the Grace of God. I hope you've all said that at some point or another, haven't we? Now we're off to Three Before the Beatles, and all three of those songs come from the American record label Sue Records, S-U-E, which took on a kind of legendary status of its own. We'll start with Don Covey.
1: It's time for Three Before the Beatles, whoever they were.

He must have been shifting if the police have caught him. We started off with Don Covey and a song called Betty Jean. Then Ike and Tina Turner, an early recording of theirs called It's Gonna Work Out Fine. And we finished off with The Duels. And something tells me that wasn't an EV. A song called Stick Shift, all three of those songs on the American Sue record label. So that's three before the Beatles. Here are the Beatles.

0: Sounds like a bit of Maharishi influence on those lyrics. That was the Beatles and Across the Universe. We will be having a Darwin Award in about 10 or 15 minutes' time, so if you want to take a tranquilizer or whatever you need to stay calm, then now's the time to do it.
1: From bangers to boppers, it's the Gary Jackson Experience.

Amy MacDonald from her latest album, Is This What You've Been Waiting For? That was a song called Forward. And she was followed by Bruce Springsteen and a song called We Take Care of Our Own. I think that was somewhat tongue-in-cheek, that one. One more song to go before we reach the Darwin Award. And it's a song from Paul McCartney's recent number one album, The Boys of Dungeon Lane. This is called Home to Us.

0: Paul McCartney and Home to Us from the boys of Dungeon Lane. So here we go then. Someone else is waving goodbye.
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0: This is another one in the long line of list of stories about, criminals who are a bit less than intelligent. The felonious antics of two fast food managers ended tragically when their robbery cover-up scheme went up in smoke. Lisa, a 22-year-old night manager of Burger King, conspired with a 34-year-old day manager to heist over $4,000 from the restaurant. They staged an elaborate fake robbery stroke arson in which Lisa acted the part of the victim, bound with duct tape and trapped in the walk-in cooler, while her co-conspirator started a small fire and walked off with a duffel bag of cash. A key part of their plan was a quick rescue of Lisa by the local fire department. Yes, unfortunately, the wastebasket fire went unnoticed until the morning shift arrived to find a slow-burning smoulder that had never erupted into the desired blaze. The air from the open door caused the smoulder to burst into flames and firefighters were summoned. They found Lisa in the freezer, chilled and semi-conscious, and rushed her to a hospital where she died from hypothermia. When police nabbed her bungling 34-year-old accomplice with the cash stashed in a Burger King bag, she tearfully confessed the details of the crime, implicating Lisa in her own death. Her account was verified by the fact that Lisa's body showed no sign of false restraint. The duct tape was loose and she could have easily freed herself from her bindings and escaped from the unlocked refrigerator. She must have been overwhelmed pretty quickly, mustn't she? Thanks very much for keeping me company. Hope you can join me same time next week for another look at music across the decades, another Book of Days, and another Darwin Award. And I'll leave you with a song from our deceased frozen thief in a Burger King, up in, I guess over in America. It was somewhere that had dollars as their currency anyway. This is Madonna and a song called Frozen.

You know that I need a woman. You know that I need a woman. When I ask it to me, just tell me, maybe you can. Oh, please don't do it to me, baby. Please don't do it to me. You take this love I offer, honey, let me be. I ain't quite ready for walking.